0: Clouds, but turning sunny in the afternoon. It will be a little bit breezy, our high in the upper 80s. We're in the upper 60s and clear Saturday night. Sunday looks pretty good, breezy and sunny, upper 80s again. I'm staff meteorologist Steve Hamilton from the Tri-Arc Weather Center.
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4: From the Tri-Arc Weather Center, here's a look at your forecast. A few clouds for the overnight hours, are low around 70, and then we'll start off Saturday with some clouds, but turning sunny in the afternoon. It will be a little bit breezy, our high in the upper 80s. We're in the upper 60s and clear Saturday night. Sunday looks pretty good, breezy and sunny, upper 80s again. I'm staff meteorologist Steve Hamilton from the Tri-Arc Weather Center.
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1: Central Baptist College has announced two new coaching changes in two of its athletic programs. Dr. Aaron Brister leaving behind his successful 13-season run as the head baseball coach. He'll be taking over the men's and women's cross-country teams, which return this fall after a one-year break. Ryan Guyton was announced as Brister's replacement. Under Brister's leadership, Mustangs won 392 games and claimed American Midwest Conference tournament titles in 2016 and again this season. Well, the Pulaski County Fair returns for its sixth year at North Little Rock's Riverfront Park. It begins today and runs through the 24th. It's presented by Oaklawn and located along the north side of the Arkansas River. All kinds of things for all ages, rides and games, and the petting zoo features camels and pony rides. 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I'm Rick Walker in the First Community Bank Triarch 24-Hour News Center, where community comes first. 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
3: From the Triarch Weather Center, here's a look at your forecast. A few clouds for the overnight hours, are low around 70, and then we'll start off Saturday with some clouds, but turning sunny in the afternoon. It will be a little bit breezy, our high in the upper 80s. We're in the upper 60s and clear Saturday night. Sunday looks pretty good, breezy and sunny, upper 80s again. I'm staff meteorologist Steve Hamilton from the Triarch Weather Center.
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calendar. It's family fun at Laurel Park on Saturday, May 16th from 9 a.m. to noon. That's at 2310 Robinson Avenue in Conway. Characters in the Park 2026. Kids will have a chance to meet and take photos with their favorite characters. There's also going to be a balloon artist, short-legged petting zoo, and snow cones for the first 100 kids. Also Saturday, you can join in for the NAACP Jacksonville Community Health Fair. It's testing time. That's Saturday, 9 a.m. to 1 p.m. at 1026 Ray Road in Jacksonville. Diabetes and dental assessments and more. The event is free. It's open to the public. 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
4: From the Tri-Arc Weather Center, here's a look at your forecast. A few clouds for the overnight hours, are low around 70, and then we'll start off Saturday with some clouds, but turning sunny in the afternoon.

0: It will be a little bit breezy, our high in the upper 80s. We're in the upper 60s and clear Saturday night. Sunday looks pretty good, breezy and sunny, upper 80s again. I'm staff meteorologist Steve Hamilton from the Tri-Arc Weather Center.
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3: From the Triarch Weather Center, here's a look at your forecast. A few clouds for the overnight hours, are low around 70, and then we'll start off Saturday with some clouds, but turning sunny in the afternoon. It will be a little bit breezy, our high in the upper 80s. We're in the upper 60s and clear Saturday night. Sunday looks pretty good, breezy and sunny, upper 80s again. I'm staff meteorologist Steve Hamilton from the Triarch Weather Center.
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2: From the Tri-Arc Weather Center, here's a look at your forecast. A few clouds for the overnight hours, are low around 70, and then we'll start off Saturday with some clouds, but turning sunny in the afternoon. It will be a little bit breezy, our high in the upper 80s. We're in the upper 60s and clear Saturday night. Sunday looks pretty good, breezy and sunny, upper 80s again. I'm staff meteorologist Steve Hamilton from the Tri-Arc Weather Center.
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1: Central Baptist College has announced two new coaching changes in two of its athletic programs. Dr. Aaron Brister leaving behind a successful 13-season run as the head baseball coach. He'll be taking over the men's and women's cross-country teams, which return this fall after a one-year break. Ryan Guyton was announced as Brister's replacement. Under Brister's leadership, Mustangs won 392 games and claimed American Midwest Conference tournament titles in 2016 and again this season. Well, the Pulaski County Fair returns for its sixth year at North Little Rock's Riverfront Park. It begins today and runs through the 24th. It's presented by Oaklawn and located along the north side of the Arkansas River. All kinds of things for all ages, rides and games, and the petting zoo features camels and pony rides. 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I'm Rick Walker in the First Community Bank Triarch 24-Hour News Center, where community comes first. 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
3: From the Triarch Weather Center, here's a look at your forecast. A few clouds for the overnight hours, are low around 70, and then we'll start off Saturday with some clouds, but turning sunny in the afternoon. It will be a little bit breezy, our high in the upper 80s. We're in the upper 60s and clear Saturday night. Sunday looks pretty good, breezy and sunny, upper 80s again. I'm staff meteorologist Steve Hamilton from the Triarch Weather Center.
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Do you love history? You can join a park interpreter to learn more about the local history while touring the 143-year-old Lee Cabin. The cabin tour will be preceded by an optional easy half-mile hike on the cabin trail. That's Monday, 3 p.m. at Woolly Cabin at the Woolly Hollow State Park. Little crafters invited to make jellyfish in Jacksonville on Monday. They're going to play sensory bins, make bubble towers, and make your very own jellyfish. That's Monday, 3:30 p.m. at the library in Jacksonville. And it's a caregiver support group in Maumelle on Tuesday. As a caregiver, family member, or friend of someone who has Alzheimer's or some other form of dementia or chronic illness, you might feel overwhelmed and frustrated. Sometimes it helps to talk it out with other people who understand. That's Tuesday at noon at the Lakes of Maumelle Health and Rehab. 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I'm Jennifer Lipp with your Triarch Community Calendar on the new Big 92.7.

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2: From the Tri-Arc Weather Center, here's a look at your forecast. A few clouds for the overnight hours, are low around 70, and then we'll start off Saturday with some clouds, but turning sunny in the afternoon. It will be a little bit breezy, our high in the upper 80s. We're in the upper 60s and clear Saturday night. Sunday looks pretty good, breezy and sunny, upper 80s again. I'm staff meteorologist Steve Hamilton from the Tri-Arc Weather Center.
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2: From the Triarch Weather Center, here's a look at your forecast. A few clouds for the overnight hours, are low around 70, and then we'll start off Saturday with some clouds, but turning sunny in the afternoon. It will be a little bit breezy, our high in the upper 80s. We're in the upper 60s and clear Saturday night. Sunday looks pretty good, breezy and sunny, upper 80s again. I'm staff meteorologist Steve Hamilton from the Triarch Weather Center.
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3: From the TriArc Weather Center, here's a look at your forecast. A few clouds for the overnight hours, are low around 70, and then we'll start off Saturday with some clouds, but turning sunny in the afternoon. It will be a little bit breezy, our high in the upper 80s. We're in the upper 60s and clear Saturday night. Sunday looks pretty good, breezy and sunny, upper 80s again. I'm staff meteorologist Steve Hamilton from the TriArc Weather Center.
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1: Well, as we told you yesterday, University of Arkansas reinstating its men's and women's tennis programs effective immediately. Arkansas First announced it would be axing its tennis programs April 24th, saying they were unable to provide the level of support necessary for the tennis programs to consistently compete in the SEC and nationally at the standard that our student athletes, coaches, and alumni and supporters deserve. This led to a public outcry and a viral online petition demanding the university bring tennis back. That petition signed by over 5,000 people. Now the athletic director, Hunter Yurecek, says tennis is coming back. For many drivers, the shock of high gas prices has become the new normal. Paying more at the pump since the Strait of Hormuz closure left drivers nationwide wanting a change. Now an Arkansas State Rep, Kendon Underwood, has called for a special session to discuss suspending the state's gas tax for the next 3 months. Governor Sanders' office has released a statement saying we take affordability seriously, which is why she eliminated Arkansas's grocery tax and also cut the state's income tax. The governor will continue to explore all responsible options that actually bring down costs and keep Arkansas the number one state in the nation for the lowest cost of living. I'm Rick Walker in the First Community Bank Tri-Arc 24-Hour News Center, where community comes first. Member FDIC.
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3: From the Tri-Arc Weather Center, here's a look at your forecast. A few clouds for the overnight hours, are low around 70, and then we'll start off Saturday with some clouds, but turning sunny in the afternoon. It will be a little bit breezy, our high in the upper 80s. We're in the upper 60s and clear Saturday night. Sunday looks pretty good, breezy and sunny, upper 80s again. I'm staff meteorologist Steve Hamilton from the Tri-Arc Weather Center.
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That'll be Tuesday from 5:30 to 7 p.m. at Conway Regional Medical Center. 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
2: From the Triarch Weather Center, here's a look at your forecast. A few clouds for the overnight hours, are low around 70, and then we'll start off Saturday with some clouds, but turning sunny in the afternoon. It will be a little bit breezy, our high in the upper 80s. We're in the upper 60s and clear Saturday night. Sunday looks pretty good, breezy and sunny. Upper 80s again. I'm staff meteorologist Steve Hamilton from the Triarch Weather Center.
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3: From the TriArc Weather Center, here's a look at your forecast. A few clouds for the overnight hours, are low around 70, and then we'll start off Saturday with some clouds, but turning sunny in the afternoon. It will be a little bit breezy, our high in the upper 80s. We're in the upper 60s and clear Saturday night. Sunday looks pretty good, breezy and sunny, upper 80s again. I'm staff meteorologist Steve Hamilton from the TriArc Weather Center.
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1: The Conway Police Department is proud to support the law enforcement torch run for Special Olympics Arkansas as the Flame of Hope makes its way through Conway coming up next Wednesday the 20th. The run will begin around 9:45, traveling east on Sieben Morgan Road, north on Museum Road, west on Oak Street, U.S. 64 to Front Street, then north toward the Conway Police Department. Community members are encouraged to come out, cheer on the runners, and help support an incredible cause that benefits Special Olympics athletes across the state. And a proposal from a member of the Arkansas legislature is calling for the temporary suspension of the state gas tax. Representative Kendon Underwood said on Thursday he's calling for a 90-day suspension on the state's nearly 25-cent gas tax and nearly 29-cent diesel tax. Underwood is asking Governor Sanders to call a special session to accomplish it, which he hopes the suspension will be supported by members of the legislature. The proposal comes on the heels of national legislation introduced to suspend the federal 18-cent tax, which President Trump said he would support. I'm Rick Walker in the First Community Bank Triarch 24-Hour News Center, where community comes first. 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
2: From the Triarch Weather Center, here's a look at your forecast. A few clouds for the overnight hours, are low around 70, and then we'll start off Saturday with some clouds, but turning sunny in the afternoon. It will be a little bit breezy, our high in the upper 80s. We're in the upper 60s and clear Saturday night. Sunday looks pretty good, breezy and sunny, upper 80s again. I'm staff meteorologist Steve Hamilton from the Triarch Weather Center.
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And it's a night of dancing, dancing at dusk with the Southwest Steppers Dance Workout Class. 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
4: From the Tri-Arc Weather Center, here's a look at your forecast. A few clouds for the overnight hours, are low around 70, and then we'll start off Saturday with some clouds, but turning sunny in the afternoon. It will be a little bit breezy, our high in the upper 80s. We're in the upper 60s and clear Saturday night. Sunday looks pretty good, breezy and sunny, upper 80s again. I'm staff meteorologist Steve Hamilton from the Tri-Arc Weather Center.
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2: From the Triarch Weather Center, here's a look at your forecast. A few clouds for the overnight hours, are low around 70, and then we'll start off Saturday with some clouds, but turning sunny in the afternoon. It will be a little bit breezy, our high in the upper 80s. We're in the upper 60s and clear Saturday night. Sunday looks pretty good, breezy and sunny. Upper 80s again. I'm staff meteorologist Steve Hamilton from the Triarch Weather Center.
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3: From the TriArc Weather Center, here's a look at your forecast. A few clouds for the overnight hours, are low around 70, and then we'll start off Saturday with some clouds, but turning sunny in the afternoon. It will be a little bit breezy, our high in the upper 80s. We're in the upper 60s and clear Saturday night. Sunday looks pretty good, breezy and sunny, upper 80s again. I'm staff meteorologist Steve Hamilton from the TriArc Weather Center.
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1: Central Arkansas Veterans Healthcare Systems going to host a veteran town hall coming up Wednesday the 27th from 10 to 11. It'll be in Class 134 at the Veteran and Military Resource Center at 302 Donaghy Avenue. The release says that veterans can receive important information and healthcare updates during the one-hour event. The National Integrated Drought Information System released its weekly U.S. drought monitor yesterday, and the majority of locations in central Arkansas counties remain in the extreme drought category, the D3 extreme drought and D4 exceptional drought categories are the two highest categories of the drought monitor's four categories. The monitor also showed no reported changes in drought conditions in any county in central Arkansas and throughout much of the state over the past week. And Central Baptist College announced a new leadership change in two of its athletic programs. Dr. Aaron Brister, leaving behind a successful 13-season run as head baseball coach, will be taking over the men's and women's cross-country programs, which return this fall after a one-year hiatus. Ryan Guyton was announced as Brister's replacement as the baseball coach at CBC. I'm Rick Walker in the First Community Bank Tri-Arc 24-Hour News Center, where community comes first. 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
3: From the Tri-Arc Weather Center, here's a look at your forecast. A few clouds for the overnight hours, are low around 70, and then we'll start off Saturday with some clouds, but turning sunny in the afternoon. It will be a little bit breezy, our high in the upper 80s. We're in the upper 60s and clear Saturday night. Sunday looks pretty good, breezy and sunny, upper 80s again. I'm staff meteorologist Steve Hamilton from the Tri-Arc Weather Center.
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here's a look at your Tri-R community calendar. It's family fun at Laurel Park on Saturday, May 16th from 9 a.m. to noon. That's at 2310 Robinson Avenue in Conway. Characters in the Park 2026. Kids will have a chance to meet and take photos with their favorite characters. There's also going to be a balloon artist, short-legged petting zoo, and snow cones for the first 100 kids. Also Saturday, you can join in for the NAACP Jacksonville Community Health Fair. It's testing time. That's Saturday, 9 a.m. to 1 p.m. at 1026 Ray Road in Jacksonville. Diabetes and dental assessments and more. The event is free. It's open to the public. 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
0: 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From Conway to Searcy to Cabot, this is the Triarch. And these are the biggest hits of the 70s, 80s, and 90s. 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
3: From the Tri-Arc Weather Center, here's a look at your forecast. A few clouds for the overnight hours, are low around 70, and then we'll start off Saturday with some clouds, but turning sunny in the afternoon. It will be a little bit breezy, our high in the upper 80s. We're in the upper 60s and clear Saturday night. Sunday looks pretty good, breezy and sunny, upper 80s again. I'm staff meteorologist Steve Hamilton from the Tri-Arc Weather Center.
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2: From the Triarch Weather Center, here's a look at your forecast. A few clouds for the overnight hours, are low around 70, and then we'll start off Saturday with some clouds, but turning sunny in the afternoon. It will be a little bit breezy, our high in the upper 80s. We're in the upper 60s and clear Saturday night. Sunday looks pretty good, breezy and sunny, upper 80s again. I'm staff meteorologist Steve Hamilton from the Triarch Weather Center.
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3: From the TriArc Weather Center, here's a look at your forecast. A few clouds for the overnight hours, our low around 70, and then we'll start off Saturday with some clouds, but turning sunny in the afternoon. It will be a little bit breezy, our high in the upper 80s. We're in the upper 60s and clear Saturday night. Sunday looks pretty good, breezy and sunny, upper 80s again. I'm staff meteorologist Steve Hamilton from the TriArc Weather Center.
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1: Well, Friday was Peace Officers Memorial Day, and the Faulkner County Sheriff's Office and Conway Police Department hosted that annual Fallen Officer Memorial Service. It was held on Friday afternoon at Simon Park. Beebe Chamber of Commerce wants to extend a heartfelt thanks to Bill Handley for his outstanding leadership and dedication. While he served as president of the Chamber Board for the last year, Bill's passion for the community, commitment to local businesses, and servant leadership have helped strengthen connections throughout Beebe and continue moving the Chamber forward. And congratulations to Ellen Smith Elementary. They were winners of the 2026 Conway Fire Department Kids Crawl, Drag, and Squirt School competition. They'll be displaying that traveling first place trophy until it's back up for grabs next year. This was the 28th year for the competition. I'm Rick Walker in the First Community Bank Triarch 24-Hour News Center, where community comes first. 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
2: From the Triarch Weather Center, here's a look at your forecast. A few clouds for the overnight hours, are low around 70, and then we'll start off Saturday with some clouds, but turning sunny in the afternoon. It will be a little bit breezy, our high in the upper 80s. We're in the upper 60s and clear Saturday night. Sunday looks pretty good, breezy and sunny, upper 80s again. I'm staff meteorologist Steve Hamilton from the Triarch Weather Center.
0: From Conway to Searcy to Cabot, this is the Triarch, and these are the biggest hits of the 70s, 80s, and 90s. Big 92.7.

here's a look at your Tri-R community calendar. It's family fun at Laurel Park on Saturday, May 16th from 9 a.m. to noon. That's at 2310 Robinson Avenue in Conway. Characters in the Park 2026. Kids will have a chance to meet and take photos with their favorite characters. There's also going to be a balloon artist, short-legged petting zoo, and snow cones for the first 100 kids. Also Saturday, you can join in for the NAACP Jacksonville Community Health Fair. It's testing time. That's Saturday, 9 a.m. to 1 p.m. at 1026 Ray Road in Jacksonville. Diabetes and dental assessments and more. The event is free. It's open to the public. Bring your family, friends, and neighbors for a day of wellness, community, and empowerment. And learn how the library can make your do-it-yourself dreams come true while rocking along with Riot Dogs and Peach Plush. 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
3: From the Tri-Arc Weather Center, here's a look at your forecast. A few clouds for the overnight hours, are low around 70, and then we'll start off Saturday with some clouds, but turning sunny in the afternoon. It will be a little bit breezy, our high in the upper 80s. We're in the upper 60s and clear Saturday night. Sunday looks pretty good, breezy and sunny, upper 80s again. I'm staff meteorologist Steve Hamilton from the Tri-Arc Weather Center.
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2: From the Triarch Weather Center, here's a look at your forecast. A few clouds for the overnight hours, are low around 70, and then we'll start off Saturday with some clouds, but turning sunny in the afternoon. It will be a little bit breezy, our high in the upper 80s. We're in the upper 60s and clear Saturday night. Sunday looks pretty good, breezy and sunny, upper 80s again. I'm staff meteorologist Steve Hamilton from the Triarch Weather Center.
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2: From the Tri-Arc Weather Center, here's a look at your forecast. A few clouds for the overnight hours, our low around 70, and then we'll start off Saturday with some clouds, but turning sunny in the afternoon. It will be a little bit breezy, our high in the upper 80s. We're in the upper 60s and clear Saturday night. Sunday looks pretty good, breezy and sunny, upper 80s again. I'm staff meteorologist Steve Hamilton from the Tri-Arc Weather Center.
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1: Conway is the seventh largest city in the state, netting an almost 8,000 increase in residents since 2020. This according to the U.S. Census Bureau's Population and Housing Unit latest estimate report. City's population as of July 1st of last year, 73,328 residents. Little Rock, Fayetteville, Fort Smith, Springdale, Jonesboro, and Rogers remain the first through sixth most populous cities in the state. The Census Bureau's estimates released Thursday indicate the city grew by more than 12% over a five-year period, more than 10% higher than the national average. The city's one-year growth rate is 1,205 residents, or 1.69%, compared to the national average of 0.28%. By the way, Faulkner County, the estimated fifth largest county in the state, with White and Lone Oak also ranked in the top 10. And the Greenbrier Public Schools officially kicked off construction of their new band facility on Thursday. District leaders, student band members, and community partners gathered near Don Jones Stadium to celebrate the investment in the future of the fine arts program. I'm Rick Walker in the First Community Bank Triarch 24-Hour News Center, where community comes first. 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

0: From the TriArc Weather Center, here's a look at your forecast. A few clouds for the overnight hours, our low around 70, and then we'll start off Saturday with some clouds, but turning sunny in the afternoon. It will be a little bit breezy, our high in the upper 80s. We're in the upper 60s and clear Saturday night. Sunday looks pretty good, breezy and sunny, upper 80s again. I'm staff meteorologist Steve Hamilton from the TriArc Weather Center.
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Do you love history? You can join a park interpreter to learn more about the local history while touring the 143-year-old Lee Cabin. The cabin tour will be preceded by an optional easy half-mile hike on the cabin trail. That's Monday, 3 p.m. at Woolly Cabin at the Woolly Hollow State Park. Little Crafters invited to make jellyfish in Jacksonville on Monday. They're going to play sensory bins, make bubble towers, and make your very own jellyfish. That's Monday, 3:30 p.m. at the library in Jacksonville. And it's a caregiver support group in Maumelle on Tuesday. As a caregiver, family member, or friend of someone who has Alzheimer's or some other form of dementia or chronic illness, you might feel overwhelmed and frustrated. Sometimes it helps to talk it out with other people who understand. That's Tuesday at noon at the Lakes of Maumelle Health and Rehab. 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I'm Jennifer Lipp with your Triarch Community Calendar on the new Big 92.7.

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2: From the Tri-Arc Weather Center, here's a look at your forecast. A few clouds for the overnight hours, are low around 70, and then we'll start off Saturday with some clouds, but turning sunny in the afternoon. It will be a little bit breezy, our high in the upper 80s. We're in the upper 60s and clear Saturday night. Sunday looks pretty good, breezy and sunny, upper 80s again. I'm staff meteorologist Steve Hamilton from the Tri-Arc Weather Center.
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2: From the Triarch Weather Center, here's a look at your forecast. A few clouds for the overnight hours, are low around 70, and then we'll start off Saturday with some clouds, but turning sunny in the afternoon. It will be a little bit breezy, our high in the upper 80s. We're in the upper 60s and clear Saturday night. Sunday looks pretty good, breezy and sunny. Upper 80s again. I'm staff meteorologist Steve Hamilton from the Triarch Weather Center.
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3: 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From the Tri-Arc Weather Center, here's a look at your forecast. A few clouds for the overnight hours, are low around 70, and then we'll start off Saturday with some clouds, but turning sunny in the afternoon. It will be a little bit breezy, our high in the upper 80s. We're in the upper 60s and clear Saturday night. Sunday looks pretty good, breezy and sunny, upper 80s again. I'm staff meteorologist Steve Hamilton from the Tri-Arc Weather Center.
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1: 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The Arkansas Supreme Court has dismissed appeals by Governor Sanders asking for lower court rulings against her in 2 lawsuits to be reversed. That ends a legal battle that began last October after the governor set special elections for vacant Senate and House seats hundreds of days past a statutory deadline. The governor first set those special elections to coincide with the November general election, then in June. But either date would have denied voters in House District 70 in Pulaski County or Senate District 26 in the River Valley representation at the fiscal session. I'm Rick Walker in the First Community Bank Tri-Arc 24-Hour News Center, where community comes first. 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
2: From the Tri-Arc Weather Center, here's a look at your forecast. A few clouds for the overnight hours, are low around 70, and then we'll start off Saturday with some clouds, but turning sunny in the afternoon. It will be a little bit breezy, our high in the upper 80s. We're in the upper 60s and clear Saturday night. Sunday looks pretty good, breezy and sunny, upper 80s again. I'm staff meteorologist Steve Hamilton from the Tri-Arc Weather Center.
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That'll be Tuesday from 5:30 to 7 p.m. at Conway Regional Medical Center. Searcy Parks and Recreation Summer Programs for Children put their list out. 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
3: From the Tri-Arc Weather Center, here's a look at your forecast. A few clouds for the overnight hours, are low around 70, and then we'll start off Saturday with some clouds, but turning sunny in the afternoon. It will be a little bit breezy, our high in the upper 80s. We're in the upper 60s and clear Saturday night. Sunday looks pretty good, breezy and sunny, upper 80s again. I'm staff meteorologist Steve Hamilton from the Tri-Arc Weather Center.
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2: From the Triarch Weather Center, here's a look at your forecast. A few clouds for the overnight hours, are low around 70, and then we'll start off Saturday with some clouds, but turning sunny in the afternoon. It will be a little bit breezy, our high in the upper 80s. We're in the upper 60s and clear Saturday night. Sunday looks pretty good, breezy and sunny, upper 80s again. I'm staff meteorologist Steve Hamilton from the Triarch Weather Center.
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2: From the Tri-Arc Weather Center, here's a look at your forecast. A few clouds for the overnight hours, are low around 70, and then we'll start off Saturday with some clouds, but turning sunny in the afternoon. It will be a little bit breezy, our high in the upper 80s. We're in the upper 60s and clear Saturday night. Sunday looks pretty good, breezy and sunny, upper 80s again. I'm staff meteorologist Steve Hamilton from the Tri-Arc Weather Center.
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1: A 34-year-old Bologna man facing a capital murder charge after a woman was found shot and killed in the early morning hours of May 7th in Little Rock. Pablo Gonzalez, arrested by police Thursday, taken into custody at the Pulaski County Regional Detention Center, also facing charges of probation revocation in both Pulaski and Faulkner counties. Back on May 7th, Little Rock detectives were notified of a possible shooting involving an unreported missing person, later identified as 28-year-old Jeliah Miller of Little Rock. Central Arkansas Veterans Healthcare System hosting a veteran town hall coming up Wednesday, May 27th. It'll be from 10 to 11 in Class 134 at the Veteran and Military Resource Center. That's located at 302 Donaghy Avenue in Conway. Release states that veterans can receive important information and healthcare updates during the one-hour event. And there are currently no known cases of hantavirus in the United States after an outbreak on a cruise ship sickened 11 people and forced dozens into quarantine. I'm Rick Walker in the First Community Bank Tri-Arc 24-Hour News Center, where community comes first. 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
2: From the Tri-Arc Weather Center, here's a look at your forecast. A few clouds for the overnight hours, are low around 70, and then we'll start off Saturday with some clouds, but turning sunny in the afternoon. It will be a little bit breezy, our high in the upper 80s. We're in the upper 60s and clear Saturday night. Sunday looks pretty good, breezy and sunny, upper 80s again. I'm staff meteorologist Steve Hamilton from the Tri-Arc Weather Center.
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That's happening Thursday, 6 to 8 p.m. They'll have live music, food trucks, and yard games as well. And it's a night of dancing, dancing at dusk with the Southwest Steppers Dance Workout Class. 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It's open to all. It's at Julius Breckling Riverfront Park in North Little Rock. 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
3: From the Tri-Arc Weather Center, here's a look at your forecast. A few clouds for the overnight hours, are low around 70, and then we'll start off Saturday with some clouds, but turning sunny in the afternoon. It will be a little bit breezy, our high in the upper 80s. We're in the upper 60s and clear Saturday night. Sunday looks pretty good, breezy and sunny, upper 80s again. I'm staff meteorologist Steve Hamilton from the Tri-Arc Weather Center.
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2: From the Triarch Weather Center, here's a look at your forecast. A few clouds for the overnight hours, are low around 70, and then we'll start off Saturday with some clouds, but turning sunny in the afternoon. It will be a little bit breezy, our high in the upper 80s. We're in the upper 60s and clear Saturday night. Sunday looks pretty good, breezy and sunny, upper 80s again. I'm staff meteorologist Steve Hamilton from the Triarch Weather Center.
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3: From the Tri-Arc Weather Center, here's a look at your forecast. A few clouds for the overnight hours, are low around 70, and then we'll start off Saturday with some clouds, but turning sunny in the afternoon. It will be a little bit breezy, our high in the upper 80s. We're in the upper 60s and clear Saturday night. Sunday looks pretty good, breezy and sunny, upper 80s again. I'm staff meteorologist Steve Hamilton from the Tri-Arc Weather Center.
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1: Central Baptist College has announced a leadership change in two of its athletic programs. Dr. Aaron Brister, leaving behind a successful 13-season run as the head baseball coach, will be taking over the men's and women's cross-country programs, which return this fall. After a one-year hiatus, Ryan Guyton was announced as Brister's replacement. Under Brister's leadership, Mustangs won 392 games and claimed American Midwest Conference tournament titles in 2016 and this past season. Conway Area Chamber of Commerce excited to welcome Jay Brogdon as the featured speaker for the second event in the 2026 Nabholz CEO Luncheon Series. He's the president and CEO of Simmons First National and Simmons Bank. He'll be speaking Thursday at 11:30 a.m. at Central Baptist College. 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Find out more at conwayschools.org/school choice. I'm Rick Walker in the First Community Bank, Triarch 24-Hour News Center, where community comes first. 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
2: From the Triarch Weather Center, here's a look at your forecast. A few clouds for the overnight hours, are low around 70, and then we'll start off Saturday with some clouds, but turning sunny in the afternoon. It will be a little bit breezy, our high in the upper 80s. We're in the upper 60s and clear Saturday night. Sunday looks pretty good, breezy and sunny, upper 80s again. I'm staff meteorologist Steve Hamilton from the Triarch Weather Center.
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Now here's a look at your Tri-Arc Community Calendar. It's family fun at Laurel Park on Saturday, May 16th from 9 a.m. to noon. That's at 2310 Robinson Avenue in Conway. Characters in the Park 2026. Kids will have a chance to meet and take photos with their favorite characters. There's also going to be a balloon artist, short-legged petting zoo, and snow cones for the first 100 kids. Also Saturday, you can join in for the NAACP Jacksonville Community Health Fair. It's testing time. That's Saturday, 9 a.m. to 1 p.m. at 1026 Ray Road in Jacksonville. Diabetes and dental assessments and more. The event is free. It's open to the public. 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
2: From the Tri-Arc Weather Center, here's a look at your forecast. A few clouds for the overnight hours, are low around 70, and then we'll start off Saturday with some clouds, but turning sunny in the afternoon. It will be a little bit breezy, our high in the upper 80s. We're in the upper 60s and clear Saturday night. Sunday looks pretty good, breezy and sunny, upper 80s again. I'm staff meteorologist Steve Hamilton from the Tri-Arc Weather Center.
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2: From the Triarch Weather Center, here's a look at your forecast. A few clouds for the overnight hours, are low around 70, and then we'll start off Saturday with some clouds, but turning sunny in the afternoon. It will be a little bit breezy, our high in the upper 80s. We're in the upper 60s and clear Saturday night. Sunday looks pretty good, breezy and sunny, upper 80s again. I'm staff meteorologist Steve Hamilton from the Triarch Weather Center.
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3: From the TriArc Weather Center, here's a look at your forecast. A few clouds for the overnight hours, are low around 70, and then we'll start off Saturday with some clouds, but turning sunny in the afternoon. It will be a little bit breezy, our high in the upper 80s. We're in the upper 60s and clear Saturday night. Sunday looks pretty good, breezy and sunny, upper 80s again. I'm staff meteorologist Steve Hamilton from the TriArc Weather Center.
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1: Well, Friday was Peace Officers Memorial Day, and the Faulkner County Sheriff's Office and Conway Police Department hosted that annual Fallen Officer Memorial Service. It was held on Friday afternoon at Simon Park. BB Chamber of Commerce wants to extend a heartfelt thanks to Bill Handley for his outstanding leadership and dedication. While he served as president of the Chamber Board for the last year, Bill's passion for the community, commitment to local businesses, and servant leadership have helped strengthen connections throughout BB and continue moving the Chamber forward. And congratulations to Ellen Smith Elementary. They were winners of the 2026 Conway Fire Department Kids Crawl, Drag, and Squirt School competition. They'll be displaying that traveling first place trophy until it's back up for grabs next year. This was the 28th year for the competition. I'm Rick Walker in the First Community Bank Triarch 24-Hour News Center, where community comes first. 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
2: From the Triarch Weather Center, here's a look at your forecast. A few clouds for the overnight hours, are low around 70, and then we'll start off Saturday with some clouds, but turning sunny in the afternoon. It will be a little bit breezy, our high in the upper 80s. We're in the upper 60s and clear Saturday night. Sunday looks pretty good, breezy and sunny, upper 80s again. I'm staff meteorologist Steve Hamilton from the Triarch Weather Center.
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community calendar. Do you love history? You can join a park interpreter to learn more about the local history while touring the 143-year-old Lily Cabin. The cabin tour will be preceded by an optional easy half-mile hike on the cabin trail. That's Monday, 3 p.m. at Woolly Cabin at the Woolly Hollow State Park. Little Crafters invited to make jellyfish in Jacksonville on Monday. They're going to play sensory bins, make bubble towers, and make your very own jellyfish. That's Monday, 3:30 p.m. at the library in Jacksonville. And it's a caregiver support group in Maumelle on Tuesday. As a caregiver, family member, or friend of someone who has Alzheimer's or some other form of dementia or chronic illness, you might feel overwhelmed and frustrated. Sometimes it helps to talk it out with other people who understand. That's Tuesday at noon at the Lakes at Maumelle Health and Rehab. If you need more information, you can head to the website, triarcradio.com. 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I'm Jennifer Lipp with your TriArc Community Calendar on the new Big 92.7.

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3: From the Tri-Arc Weather Center, here's a look at your forecast. A few clouds for the overnight hours, are low around 70, and then we'll start off Saturday with some clouds, but turning sunny in the afternoon. It will be a little bit breezy, our high in the upper 80s. We're in the upper 60s and clear Saturday night. Sunday looks pretty good, breezy and sunny, upper 80s again. I'm staff meteorologist Steve Hamilton from the Tri-Arc Weather Center.
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2: From the Triarch Weather Center, here's a look at your forecast. A few clouds early, but clearing up as the day plays out. We'll stay mostly sunny this afternoon, 87 for a high, a little breezy at times out of the south-southwest. Occasional wind gusts at about 20 miles an hour. Clear overnight tonight, down to 68 degrees for an overnight low and breezy, mostly sunny then into Sunday. That's going to take our daytime high up to 87. I'm staff meteorologist Jason Laird from the Triarch Weather Center.
3: 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This week's presentation is from May 17th, 1980.

Hello again and welcome to American Top 40. I'm Casey Kasem doing our weekly countdown of the most popular songs in the USA. These are the 40 biggest singles of the week determined by Billboard's official survey of radio stations and record stores all across America. Our countdown begins now with a recap of last week's top three songs. And here we go. The third biggest song in the country last week.

Caught in America last week, Lost in Love by Air Supply. This is American Top 40. I'm Casey Kasem, and we're recapping the top three songs of a week ago. Last week, this song was at number 2.

Ride Like the Wind by Christopher Cross, the number two song in America last week. I'm Casey Kasem, this is American Top 40, and every week we warm up for the countdown with a recap of the top three songs of last week. And at number one last week was this

0: Last week, that was the number one song in America, Call Me by Blondie. I'm Casey Kasem, and we've just recapped the top three songs of a week ago. Our countdown of this week's Top 40 begins in a moment with the second rock hit by the woman who began her career in music, singing opera.
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0: In Hollywood, this is Casey Kasem. 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
0: There are two debut songs in our survey this week. The first of them is by Pat Benatar, a 27-year-old singer from Long Island who spent her teenage years studying to be an opera singer. But Pat says it was just terrible, too boring and time-consuming. I like to have fun. Pat says she's having much more fun rocking and rolling. With her second Top 40 hit, Pat Benatar, We Live.

Survey song number 40, Pat Benatar debuts with We Live for Love. Two different listeners have written in asking what hit single in the rock era spent the most weeks in the top 10 without ever hitting number one. Well, it was this one.

0: That record holds the record for spending most weeks in the top 10 without ever hitting number one. Details are coming up.
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6: From the TriArc Weather Center, here's a look at your forecast. A few clouds early, but clearing up as the day plays out. We'll stay mostly sunny this afternoon, 87 for a high, a little breezy at times out of the south-southwest. Occasional wind gusts at about 20 miles an hour. Clear overnight tonight, down to 68 degrees for an overnight low and breezy, mostly sunny then into Sunday. That's going to take our daytime high up to 87. I'm staff meteorologist Jason Laird from the TriArc Weather Center.
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10: Continuing the countdown and debuting at number 39 is Barry Manilow's remake of a popular and much-recorded hit song of the early 40s, I Don't Want to Walk Without You. Duh.

Barry Manilow, debuting at number 39 in American Top 40 with I Don't Want to Walk Without You. This is Casey on AT40 in Hollywood. Now, let's answer that question sent in by two different listeners, Larry Kacheri in the Bronx, New York, and Mike Cudmore in Riverdale, Georgia. They both want to know what hit single of the rock era has spent the most time in the top 10 without ever hitting number one. Well, the answer to that question comes out of the late 50s. In April of 1957, a record by one of the top names in the big band era entered the top 10. And it stayed there for 17 straight weeks. That's 4 months. But it never got to number one. Let me play you a couple of bars of that song.

0: smash from 1957, So Rare by Jimmy Dorsey. The hit single that spent the most weeks in the top 10 without hitting number one. It was in the top 10 for 17 weeks. And it got as high as number two, but never hit the top spot. So Rare by Jimmy Dorsey and his orchestra. There's your answer, Larry and Mike. Thanks for the question. Now on with the countdown.
1: Number 38.
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0: Last week at number 21, this week falling to 38. Ray, Goodman, and Brown still hanging in there with Special Lady. 37 hits to number 1 and counting them down.
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0: Every week we count down the most popular songs in America here on AT40. I'm Casey Kasem. The biggest dropper in this week's survey is by Jimmy Ruffin. He tumbles 27 notches to 37 with Hold On to My Love. Jimmy Ruffin.

0: Ruffin falling all the way from 10 to 37 on American Top 40 with Hold On to My Love.
1: Number 36.
0: Dolly Parton is one of 12 children born and raised on a small farm in Locust Ridge, Tennessee. These days, she lives in a big estate just outside of Nashville. This week, she's at number 36 with Starting Over Again, Dolly Parton.

0: the king's horses and all the king's men could never put mommy and daddy back together. Back together again.
1: There's one of the reigning queens of country music at number 36 in the countdown, third week on the chart, Dolly Parton and Starting Over Again. 35 hits to number one and counting them down.
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5: Conway is the seventh largest city in the state, netting an almost 8,000 increase in residents since 2020. This according to the U.S. Census Bureau's Population and Housing Unit latest estimate report. City's population as of July 1st of last year, 73,328 residents. Little Rock, Fayetteville, Fort Smith, Springdale, Jonesboro, and Rogers remain the first through sixth most populous cities in the state. The Census Bureau's estimates released Thursday indicate the city grew by more than 12% over a five-year period, more than 10% higher than the national average. The city's one-year growth rate is 1,205 residents, or 1.69%, compared to the national average of 0.28%. By the way, Faulkner County, the estimated fifth largest county in the state, with White and Lone Oak also ranked in the top 10. And the Greenbrier Public Schools officially kicked off construction of their new band facility on Thursday. District leaders, student band members, and community partners gathered near Don Jones Stadium to celebrate the investment in the future of the fine arts program. I'm Rick Walker in the First Community Bank Tri-Arc 24-Hour News Center, where community comes first. 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
6: From the Tri-Arc Weather Center, here's a look at your forecast. A few clouds early, but clearing up as the day plays out. We'll stay mostly sunny this afternoon, 87 for a high, a little breezy at times out of the south-southwest. Occasional wind gusts at about 20 miles an hour. Clear overnight tonight, down to 68 degrees for an overnight low and breezy, mostly sunny. Then into Sunday, that's going to take our daytime high up to 87. I'm Staff Meteorologist Jason Laird from the Tri-Arc Weather Center.
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1: 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The Denver band Firefall climbs four notches to 35 with Headed for a Fall.

0: Firefall at number 35, gaining four notches this week with Headed for a Fall. Coming up, a historic moment in popular music. The first time that any major star of the rock era has made the top 40 in a duet with their own son or daughter. The rock and roll generation has come full circle.
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0: I'm Casey Kasem. Singer and actress Bernadette Peters moves up a notch to 34 with Gee Whiz.

Survey Song Number 34 by Bernadette Peters, Gee Whiz. This is Casey Kasem on American Top 40 in Hollywood. You know, it's been 25 years since the beginning of the rock era, and that's long enough for a second generation of rock artists to come into their own. Some of them, the children of early rock musicians. Now, in the past, several children of stars in the pre-rock era have made the Top 40. And one of them even hit on a duet with her famous father, who'd been a star for 15 years before the rock era began. That was Nancy Sinatra and her father, Frank, who went to number one in 1967 with a song called Something Stupid. Now, another star of the rock era and his daughter have scored a first. An historic symbol of the rock era reaching maturity. A major star of this period having a top 40 hit in a duet with his child. Here's Neil Sedaka and his daughter Dara at number 33 with Should've Never Let You Go. When you

Neil and daughter Dara Sedaka at number 33, moving up 7 notches, second week on the chart with Should Have Never Let You Go. And now from the AT40 archives, another of the number one songs of the 70s. We're reviewing them all at the rate of 3 a week, from January 1970 right on through. And we're up to May 1979. This was the 238th number one single of the 70s, reunited by Peaches and Herb.

0: In our weekly review of all the number one songs of the 70s from the AT40 archives of May 1979, that was Peaches and Herb with Reunited, Billboard's 238th number one single of the 70s. This is American Top 40 in Hollywood, California, counting down the most popular songs in the USA. I'm Casey Kasem. We'll continue in a moment. 32 hits to go to the number one song in the land.
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7: From the Tri-Arc Weather Center, here's a look at your forecast. A few clouds early, but clearing up as the day plays out. We'll stay mostly sunny this afternoon, 87 for a high, a little breezy at times out of the south-southwest. Occasional wind gusts at about 20 miles an hour. Clear overnight tonight, down to 68 degrees for an overnight low and breezy, mostly sunny. Then into Sunday, that's going to take our daytime high up to 87. I'm staff meteorologist Jason Laird from the TriArch Weather Center.
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8: Now here's an extra from May 17th, 1980. It's a song that would soon become the first of three number one hits for Billy Joel. There's Tell Her About It, We Didn't Start the Fire, and the song that got it all started, It's Still Rock and Roll to Me.

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3: From the Triarch Weather Center, here's a look at your forecast. A few clouds early, but clearing up as the day plays out. We'll stay mostly sunny this afternoon, 87 for a high, a little breezy at times out of the south-southwest. Occasional wind gusts at about 20 miles an hour. Clear overnight tonight, down to 68 degrees for an overnight low and breezy, mostly sunny. Then into Sunday, that's going to take our daytime high up to 87. I'm staff meteorologist Jason Laird from the Triarch Weather Center.
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4: Singer-songwriter Bruce Coburn, a 35-year-old Canadian, climbs this week to number 32 with Wondering Where the Lions Are.

Number 32 in popularity on American Top 40, Bruce Cockburn, a Canadian singer with Wondering Where the Lions Are. Well, I guess it's pretty well known by now that singer Smokey Robinson's a vice president of Motown Records. But Motown is more than just a job to Smokey. He named his son Barry after Motown's president, Barry Gordy, and named his daughter Tamla after one of Motown's labels. He's up two notches this week to number 31 with Let Me Be the Clock. Smokey Robinson.

0: third week on the chart, now at number 31 for Smokey Robinson with Let Me Be the Clock. Coming up, a long-distance dedication from a young wife in Michigan to the Navy husband she won't be seeing for a while.
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0: American Top 40 is heard in the 50 states and around the world every week on great radio stations like WROM, Rome, Georgia, WTBF, Troy, Alabama, and CKGM, Montreal, Quebec. This week, the James Last Band of Germany climbs a notch to number 30 with the only instrumental in the countdown, The Seduction.

Survey song number 30, moving up a notch, the James Last Band and the Seduction. This is Casey on American Top 40 in Hollywood. You know, sometimes when words can't say enough, a song is the best way of expressing the way you feel. And that's what our long-distance dedications are all about. Like this letter from a woman in Wells, Michigan. She writes, "Dear Casey, when I was 15, I started going out with Pat. We had our ups and downs, but knowing he was mine made me so happy. Pat left for the Navy in 1977, just 1 year after we met. It tore me apart to see him leave, because I loved him so very much. Every time he would come home on leave, it just seemed like he would never be home for good. But I always waited for him. Pat promised me that I'd wear his ring someday. And finally, in December 79, he came home on leave, and we were married. I was never so happy in my whole life. It was like all my dreams had come true. But 2 weeks after we were married, Pat had to leave for overseas. It'll be many more months before I see him again. But knowing that I have Pat for the rest of my life, and we both love each other, I'll always be happy. Casey, would you please play Leaving on a Jet Plane for Pat? He'll be listening, and I hope he knows what he means to me. Sincerely, Ann." Okay, Ann, here's your long-distance dedication.

0: From 1969, Leaving on a Jet Plane by Peter, Paul, and Mary, a long-distance dedication from Anne to her husband, Pat, in the Navy. And the countdown continues.
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11: From the Triarc Weather Center, here's a look at your forecast. A few clouds early, but clearing up as the day plays out. We'll stay mostly sunny this afternoon, 87 for a high, a little breezy at times out of the south-southwest. Occasional wind gusts at about 20 miles an hour. Clear overnight tonight, down to 68 degrees for an overnight low and breezy, mostly sunny then into Sunday. That's going to take our daytime high up to 87. I'm staff meteorologist Jason Laird from the Triarc Weather Center.
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0: I'm Casey Kasem. When the Jackson 5 left Motown Records a few years ago to sign with Epic Records, they left two things behind. Part of their name, the group is now known as the Jacksons, and their brother Jermaine, who stayed with Motown as a solo act. This week, Jermaine Jackson is at number 29 in our countdown with his second top 40 solo hit for Motown. Here's Let's Get Serious.

Let's Get Serious, the number one soul song in the USA, moving up to 29 on American Top 40. That was Jermaine Jackson. Number 28. In their 8-year recording history, the Eagles have hit number one 5 times with Best of My Love, One of These Nights, New Kid in Town, Hotel California, and Heartache Tonight. Their latest hit peaked at number 8 a couple of weeks ago, and it's down this week to 28. The Eagles, and I can't tell you why.

0: survey song number 28 on American Top 40, The Eagles, and I Can't Tell You Why. There's a famous musician-composer who cannot walk through an airport security metal detector without setting it off. And for the same reason, he can't play high notes on his trumpet or get too close to a microwave oven. That story and the current hit he produced are coming up.
1: Casey's, Casey's, Casey's Coast to Coast, American Top 40.
0: I'm Casey Kasem, and this is the show that counts down the 40 biggest hits in America. This week, Elton John's 25th Top 40 single leaps 11 notches to number 27. Here's Little Jeannie.

superstar Elton John, second week on the chart at number 27 with Little Genie. Well, now we're up to the song produced by the man who hates flying because he always sets off buzzers in the airport security metal detectors. The man with this unusual problem is super producer Quincy Jones, winner of 5 Grammys, an Oscar, and an Emmy. Well, Quincy is very happy to possess those metal statues, but the metal possessions he's most thankful for are the metal plates in his head. Several months ago, I told you the story of the very tricky brain surgery that Quincy Jones underwent back in 1974. The surgeons, in order to have access to the brain tissue, had to remove sections of the skull bone, which they later replaced with permanent metal plates. And those plates, says Quincy, resonate and hurt if he blows high notes on his trumpet, and they heat up if he gets too close to a microwave oven. But his real problem is traveling by air and having to explain his head to security guards. Not long ago, Quincy said, after he set off an alarm and explained for the 100th time about the plates in his head, the guard asked him to take off his hat so he could see the metal. And Quincy admitted to losing his temper as he explained that the metal was under the scalp like bone, not on top like a hairpiece. The kind of incident that makes Quincy Jones want to stay away from airports and their metal detectors. He produced a song at number 26 this week, She's Out of My Life by Michael Jackson.

0: 21-year-old Michael Jackson. He moves from number 30 to 26 in our countdown with She's Out of My Life. 25 hits to number one and count them down.
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10: 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The Arkansas Supreme Court has dismissed appeals by Governor Sanders asking for lower court rulings against her in 2 lawsuits to be reversed. That ends a legal battle that began last October after the governor set special elections for vacant Senate and House seats hundreds of days past a statutory deadline. The governor first set those special elections to coincide with the November general election, then in June. But either date would have denied voters in House District 70 in Pulaski County or Senate District 26 in the River Valley representation at the fiscal session. I'm Rick Walker in the First Community Bank Triarc 24-Hour News Center, where community comes first. 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
13: From the Triarc Weather Center, here's a look at your forecast. A few clouds early, but clearing up as the day plays out. We'll stay mostly sunny this afternoon, 87 for a high. A little breezy at times out of the south-southwest. Occasional wind gusts at about 20 miles an hour. Clear overnight tonight, down to 68 degrees for an overnight low and breezy, mostly sunny. Then into Sunday, that's going to take our daytime high up to 87. I'm staff meteorologist Jason Laird from the Triarc Weather Center.
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0: From their album London Calling, here's The Clash climbing 3 notches to number 25 with their first hit on the American charts, Train in Vain.

fresh on American Top 40, the English group at number 25, moving up three with Train in Vain. A listener in California wants to know if any songs about God have ever made it big on the pop chart. Well, good heavens, six songs about the Lord have made it to the top five, including one by a Catholic nun and one by an ex-Beatle. I've got details coming up. 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This week, Bob Seger falls 18 notches to 24 with Fire Lake.

Bob Seger falling out of the top 10, moving from number 6 to 24 with Fire Lake. This is Casey on AT40 in Hollywood, and now let's answer that question about religious songs on the pop chart. The letter is from Gary Blake right here in Los Angeles, City of the Angels, and he writes, "Dear Casey, in the rock era, have any songs about God made it big on the pop chart?" Well, Gary, I want to thank you for asking a question that turns out to have a fascinating answer. In the rock era, a lot of songs about God have made the chart, and 6 of them have reached the top 5. In 1958, Lori London hit number 1 with "He's Got the Whole World in His Hands." In 1969, the Edwin Hawkins Singers hit number 4 with "Oh Happy Day." And in 1970, Norman Greenbaum went to number 3 with "Spirit in the Sky," and ex-Beatle George Harrison hit number 1 with his smash "My Sweet Lord." In 72, the group Ocean made it to number 2 with "Put Your Hand in the Hand." And in 1974, a Catholic nun from Australia, Sister Janet Mead, sang her way to number 4 with a rock and roll version of the Lord's Prayer. And there's your answer, Gary. Altogether, 6 songs about God have made the top 5, and 2 of those have hit number 1. And there's a curious sidelight to these statistics. Except for George Harrison, none of the recording acts who had big hits with songs about God ever made the top 40 again. Probably just a coincidence. Now, at number 23 in this week's countdown, we have another religious song. It's by Paul Davis, and it's called "Do Right."

At number 23 in popularity on American Top 40, the song is Do Right, and the singer, Paul Davis. Now from the AT40 archive. Another of the number one songs of the 70s, and we're up to June 1979. This was the 239th number one single of the 70s, Hot Stuff by Donna Summer.

0: in our weekly review of all the number one songs of the 70s from the AT40 archives of June 1979, that was Donna Summer with Hot Stuff, Billboard's 239th number one single of the 70s. I'm Casey Kasem. This is American Top 40 in Hollywood. We're counting down the week's 40 biggest hit singles, and we're 22 hits away from the number one song in the land. We'll continue in a moment, so stay right where you are.
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7: From the TriArch Weather Center, here's a look at your forecast. A few clouds early, but clearing up as the day plays out. We'll stay mostly sunny this afternoon, 87 for a high, a little breezy at times out of the south-southwest. Occasional wind gusts at about 20 miles an hour. Clear overnight tonight, down to 68 degrees for an overnight low and breezy, mostly sunny. Then into Sunday, that's going to take our daytime high up to 87. I'm staff meteorologist Jason Laird from the TriArch Weather Center.
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10: 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And it's a song whose beginning was inspired by a nursery rhyme written in 1609, Three Blind Mice. 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
3: From the Triarch Weather Center, here's a look at your forecast. A few clouds early, but clearing up as the day plays out. We'll stay mostly sunny this afternoon, 87 for a high. A little breezy at times out of the south-southwest. Occasional wind gusts at about 20 miles an hour. Clear overnight tonight, down to 68 degrees for an overnight low and breezy, mostly sunny. Then into Sunday, that's going to take our daytime high up to 87. I'm staff meteorologist Jason Laird from the Triarch Weather Center.
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4: This week, Dan Fogelberg's follow-up to Longer climbs three notches to number 22. Here's Heart Hotels.

0: Fogelberg at number 22, moving up three on American Top 40 with Heart Hotels. Coming up, the current hit single by a woman who got her big break in the entertainment business performing for an all-male audience who were wearing nothing but towels and waterproof watches.
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0: Every week, American Top 40 is heard in the 50 states and around the world on great radio stations like KSDB Manhattan, Kansas, KSEZ Sioux City, Iowa, and KJR Seattle, Washington. Newcomer Robbie Dupree moves up two notches to 21 with Steal Away.

number 21 in popularity, the first hit song for Robbie Dupree, called Steal Away. Well, now we're up to the latest hit by a woman whose big break in show business was singing for an audience of men only, who were dressed only in bath towels. It was in front of that terry-clothed audience that Bette Midler attracted the cult following which has never deserted her. Bette left her hometown of Honolulu back in 65, moved 6,000 miles east to New York with the dream of becoming a great Broadway actress. 2 years later, she had landed a job in the chorus of Fiddler on the Roof, and after 3 years worked her way up to a supporting role as Zytel. Then the play closed, and the best offer Bette got was to entertain at a combination Turkish bath and nightclub for men.

only, called the Continental Baths. And she took it. Bet says it was a great job and a great experience. The audience there treated me with more respect than I deserve, she said, considering I was brand new at entertaining that many people, clothed or naked, for more than 10 minutes at a time. I was able to take chances on that stage I could never have taken anywhere else. Well, Bette Midler quickly developed a loyal following at the Continental Baths. Her show became one of the hottest tickets in town and led to her first appearance on national television, The Tonight Show with Johnny Carson. Bette Midler's dream of becoming a big Broadway star has certainly come true. Her recent Broadway review was a smash, and that has to be as satisfying to her as the Best Actress Oscar nomination for The Rose. This week, Bette climbs 2 notches to number 20 in the countdown with the title tune from that film.

0: Bette Midler on American Top 40 with survey song number 20, The Rose. And the countdown continues.
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10: From the Triarc Weather Center, here's a look at your forecast. A few clouds early, but clearing up as the day plays out. We'll stay mostly sunny this afternoon, 87 for a high. A little breezy at times out of the south-southwest. Occasional wind gusts at about 20 miles an hour. Clear overnight tonight, down to 68 degrees for an overnight low and breezy, mostly sunny. Then into Sunday, that's going to take our daytime high up to 87. I'm staff meteorologist Jason Laird from the Triarc Weather Center.
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0: Well, Paul McCartney has himself a double-sided hit with the same song. On one side of his latest single is Paul's solo studio-recorded version of Coming Up, and on the flip side, a live performance of the same song by Paul McCartney and Wings. Leaping up to number 19, here's the live performance.

Coming up, Paul McCartney and Wings. Second week on the chart, already at number 19 on American Top 40. And the countdown doesn't stop until we hit number one. Number 18. Bob Seger's follow-up to his recent top 10 song, Fire Lake, climbs eight notches this week to number 18. Here's Against the Wind.

0: Win by Bob Seger, second week on the chart at number 18. A listener here in California wants to know what album in the rock era has taken the most weeks to hit number one on the LP chart. Well, it was the album that contained the hit single, Rhiannon. Details coming up.
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0: I'm Casey Kasem. At number 17, here are the Pretenders with Brass in

0: 9 foreign acts on American Top 40 this week. The Pretenders from England are one of them, at number 17 with Brass in Pocket. Well, now let's answer that question about the slowest rising number one album of the rock era. It's from John Van Winkle in Modesto, California. And John says in his letter that a few months ago, he heard us mention that Sad Eyes by Robert John and Hot Child in the City by Nick Gilder were tied at 21 weeks apiece as the slowest rising number one singles. What John wants to know is what album has taken the longest to get to number one. Well, albums that hit number one take, on the average, 7 weeks to do it. From the time they enter Billboard's LP chart, which lists 200 titles, till the time they reach the top. And the album that's taken the longest really stretched that average. It debuted on the LP chart in August of 1975 and finally arrived at number one 58 weeks later, in September of 76. After more than 13 months of climbing, the album named Fleetwood Mac reached number one. And in the process, it spun off Fleetwood Mac's first three top 40 songs, Over My Head, Rhiannon, and Say You Love Me. And it turned that British blues band into one of rock's superstar acts. There's your answer, John. 58 weeks for the album called Fleetwood Mac by Fleetwood Mac to rise to number one. Thanks for your letter. Now, on with the countdown.
1: Number 16.
0: This week, the Brothers Johnson of Los Angeles move up two notches to number 16 with their fourth time.

0: George and Louis Johnson, the brothers Johnson at number 16, moving up two with Stomp. 15 big ones to number one, and we're counting them down. Coast to
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10: A 34-year-old Bologna man facing a capital murder charge after a woman was found shot and killed in the early morning hours of May 7th in Little Rock. Pablo Gonzalez, arrested by police Thursday, taken into custody at the Pulaski County Regional Detention Center. Also facing charges of probation revocation in both Pulaski and Faulkner counties. Back on May 7th, Little Rock detectives were notified of a possible shooting involving an unreported missing person, later identified as 28-year-old Jeliah Miller of Little Rock. Central Arkansas Veterans Healthcare System hosting a veteran town hall coming up Wednesday, May 27th. It'll be from 10 to 11 in Class 134 at the Veteran and Military Resource Center. That's located at 302 Donaghy Avenue in Conway. Release states that veterans can receive important information and healthcare updates during the one-hour event. And there are currently no known cases of hantavirus in the United States after an outbreak on a cruise ship sickened 11 people and forced dozens into quarantine. I'm Rick Walker in the First Community Bank Triarch 24-Hour News Center, where community comes first. 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
12: From the Triarch Weather Center, here's a look at your forecast. A few clouds early, but clearing up as the day plays out. We'll stay mostly sunny this afternoon, 87 for a high, a little breezy at times out of the south-southwest. Occasional wind gusts at about 20 miles an hour. Clear overnight tonight, down to 68 degrees for an overnight low and breezy, mostly sunny. Then into Sunday, that's going to take our daytime high up to 87. I'm staff meteorologist Jason Laird from the TriArc Weather Center.
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0: I'm Casey Kasem. In Boz Skaggs' 9-year chart history, he's hit the top 40 four times. He did it with It's Over and Lowdown in 1976, Lido Shuffle in 77, and his current hit up two notches to number 15, Breakdown Dead Ahead. Here's

Eggs at number 15, fifth week on the chart with Breakdown Dead Ahead. Once a week with American Top 40, and you know where your favorite records are in the national music scene. Here's Charlie Dore. She drops a notch to 14 this week in American Top 40 with Pilot of the Airwaves.

0: Charlie Dore has taken her first record up to number 13. That was last week. This week it falls to 14, and it's called Pilot of the Airwaves. 13 big ones to number one, and the countdown rolls on.
1: Casey's, Casey's, Casey's Coast to Coast, American Top 40.
0: I'm Casey Kasem. Here's a riddle for you. What has four arms, four legs, and a combined total of 24 top 40 singles? The answer? Andy Gibb and Olivia Newton-John at number 13 with their duet, I Can't Help It.
2: How I, baby, wanna fool

couple of superstars, Andy Gibb and Olivia Newton-John at number 13, moving up a notch with I Can't Help It. Number 12. Englishman Gary Numan climbs three more notches with his first chart single, Cars.

A former number one song in England, written, produced, and sung by Gary Numan. His hit is Cars, and it's at number 12, moving up 3. Now from the AT40 archive. Another of the number one songs of the 70s, and we're up to June 1979. This was the 240th number one single of the 70s, Love You Inside Out by the...

0: In our weekly review of all the number one singles of the 70s from the AT40 archives of June 1979, that was the Bee Gees with Love You Inside Out, Billboard's 240th number one single of the 70s. This is Casey Kasem in Hollywood, counting down the most popular songs in the USA on American Top 40. We're 11 hits away from the number one song in the land, and we'll continue the countdown in a moment.
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6: From the TriArc Weather Center, here's a look at your forecast. A few clouds early, but clearing up as the day plays out. We'll stay mostly sunny this afternoon, 87 for a high, a little breezy at times out of the south-southwest. Occasional wind gusts at about 20 miles an hour. Clear overnight tonight, down to 68 degrees for an overnight low and breezy, mostly sunny then into Sunday. That's going to take our daytime high up to 87. I'm staff meteorologist Jason Laird from the TriArc Weather Center.
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9: Here's an extra from 1980. 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

0: headed toward number four. 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
3: From the Triarch Weather Center, here's a look at your forecast. A few clouds early, but clearing up as the day plays out. We'll stay mostly sunny this afternoon, 87 for a high, a little breezy at times out of the south-southwest. Occasional wind gusts at about 20 miles an hour. Clear overnight tonight, down to 68 degrees for an overnight low and breezy, mostly sunny. Then into Sunday, that's going to take our daytime high up to 87. I'm staff meteorologist Jason Laird from the Triarch Weather Center.
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4: As we continue the countdown of the 40 biggest hits in the USA, I'd like to welcome KZZQ in Golden Meadow, Louisiana, to the American Top 40 family. Great to have you with us. My name's Casey Kasem, and we're doing our weekly survey of the most popular records in the country as computed by Billboard magazine. And on we go.
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At number 11 in popularity, that's Linda Ronstadt's Hurt So Bad. A current hit song has recently been banned in an entire nation. In the Republic of South Africa, mere possession of this record has been declared a crime. And it's coming up.

American Top 40 is heard in the 50 states and around the world every week on great radio stations like KAFM, Dallas-Fort Worth, Texas, KRLY, Houston, Texas, and KSLQ, St. Louis, Missouri. Here's the first of the 10 hottest records in the USA this week, Ambrosia and Biggest Part of Me.

Ambrosia at number 10 in our countdown with The Biggest Part of Me. Well, now on American Top 40, we're up to a current hit song that's recently been banned in the Republic of South Africa, where it's a crime to own the record. The story was reported by United Press International. In recent weeks, students in the South African town of Durban have been boycotting classes to protest conditions in the local schools. And they've adopted as their anthem Pink Floyd's recent number one hit, Another Brick in the Wall, a song that had been number one on the South African hit parade for the past 20 weeks. Things finally came to a head.

weekend of May 3rd when students marching through the streets singing Another Brick in the Wall clashed with police. Many people were hurt in the scuffle, and several dozen students were taken to jail. As a result, the South African government decided that they had to take some action. And their decision, under South Africa's tough censorship laws, was to ban not only the one song, Another Brick in the Wall, but Pink Floyd's entire album, The Wall. And all unsold copies of the single and the album were ordered destroyed, and mere possession of the discs could result in a jail sentence. We called the South African Embassy in Washington, D.C., and the Public Information Officer confirmed the story for us. This week, the song that got Pink Floyd banned in South Africa is at number 9 on American Top 40. Here's Another Brick in the Wall.

0: Pink Floyd on American Top 40. The former number one song falls from number 5 to number 9 this week. Another brick in the wall. 8 hits to number 1 and counting them down. Kisses coast to coast.
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3: From the TriArc Weather Center, here's a look at your forecast. A few clouds early, but clearing up as the day plays out. We'll stay mostly sunny this afternoon, 87 for a high, a little breezy at times out of the south-southwest. Occasional wind gusts at about 20 miles an hour. Clear overnight tonight, down to 68 degrees for an overnight low and breezy, mostly sunny. Then into Sunday, that's going to take our daytime high up to 87. I'm staff meteorologist Jason Laird from the TriArc Weather Center.
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7: I'm Casey Kasem. Moving up a notch this week to number 8, here's Kenny Rogers with Kim Carnes. Don't fall in love with a dreamer.
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0: Kenny Rogers with Kim Carnes on American Top 40, second week in the top 10, now at number 8 with Don't Fall in Love with a Dreamer.
1: Number 7.
0: Of Billy Joel's 10 top 40 singles, the last 8 have been produced by the same man, Phil Ramone. Their latest work together holds at number 7 for the third week in a row. Billy Joel, and you may be right.

0: Billy Joel from the album Glass Houses at number 7, third week in a row with You May Be Right. Coming up, a long-distance dedication from a boy in Pennsylvania to the best friend he ever had, his 70-year-old neighbor.
1: The hits from coast to coast, American Top 40.
0: I'm Casey Kasem. We're counting down the most popular songs in America here on AT40. Up two notches to number 6, here's Dr. Hook and Sexy Eyes.

Dr. Hook at number 6 on American Top 40, fourth week in the top 10 with Sexy Eyes. Every week we receive hundreds of requests for long-distance dedications, and we read each and every one of them to find those we read on the air. Here's one from a young boy in Hanover, Pennsylvania. He writes, "Dear Casey, I'd like to make this long-distance dedication to Mr. Luther J. Stowe, who died 2 years ago during the worst snowstorm of the year. Mr. Stull and I became friends when I was finishing my kindergarten year in school. We became friends instantly. You see, Mr. Stowe was 70 years old, and I was 6 and a half, and we proved that the generation gap could be bridged. Mr. Stowe had no children of his own, and I'd moved far away from all my relatives. So he became sort of a substitute grandfather. But mostly, he was my friend. Mr. Stull and I had some fun together, like burning rubbish and throwing stones in the creek, going to get donuts and hot chocolate, going raspberry picking, looking for treasures at the dump, building snowmen, taking walks in the rain, and playing cards. He was a collector of good stuff which little boys would like to play with, and he gave me some things which I'll always keep to remember him by. After we got to know each other well, I shortened his name from Mr. Stull to Mr., and he called me Boy. Casey, I'm sorry this is such a long letter, but I have so many fond memories I could fill a book. Now I'm 13, and I would still like to have him around to do some of the fun things that we did. But who knows? Maybe I'll see him again someday. I'd like to dedicate We Are Family to the best friend I ever had, because he was just like family to me. Sincerely, David." Okay, David, here's your long-distance dedication.

0: 1979, We Are Family by Sister Sledge, a long-distance dedication from a young boy in Pennsylvania to the memory of the best friend he ever had, an old man named Mr. Stowe. And the countdown continues on American Top 40.
1: Number 5.
0: After 4 weeks at number 4, Billy Preston and Syreeta slip a notch to 5. With You, I'm Born Again.
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0: Billy Preston and Syreeta on American Top 40. They're at number 5 this week with You, I'm Born Again. Next up, the biggest moving record within the countdown.
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9: Central Baptist College has announced a leadership change in two of its athletic programs. Dr. Aaron Brister, leaving behind a successful 13-season run as the head baseball coach, will be taking over the men's and women's cross-country programs, which return this fall. After a one-year hiatus, Ryan Guyton was announced as Brister's replacement. Under Brister's leadership, Mustangs won 392 games and claimed American Midwest Conference tournament titles in 2016 and this past season. Conway Area Chamber of Commerce excited to welcome Jay Brogdon as the featured speaker for the second event in the 2026 Nabholz CEO Luncheon Series. He's the president and CEO of Simmons First National and Simmons Bank. He'll be speaking Thursday at 11:30 a.m. at Central Baptist College. 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I'm Rick Walker in the First Community Bank Tri-Arc 24-Hour News Center, where community comes first. 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
10: From the Tri-Arc Weather Center, here's a look at your forecast. A few clouds early, but clearing up as the day plays out. We'll stay mostly sunny this afternoon, 87 for a high, a little breezy at times out of the south-southwest. Occasional wind gusts at about 20 miles an hour. Clear overnight tonight, down to 68 degrees for an overnight low and breezy, mostly sunny. Then into Sunday, that's going to take our daytime high up to 87. I'm staff meteorologist Jason Laird from the Tri-Arc Weather Center.
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0: I'm Casey Kasem. Here's the fastest moving song within the countdown this week. Last week at number 19, now it pole vaults 15 notches to number 4. Here's Lip Sync.

funky sound by Lip Sync, the biggest mover within the countdown, all the way from number 19 to number 4. Well, the first American hit by the Australian band Air Supply has been in the top 40 for 11 weeks now, and this is the third week it's held at its high point of number 3. Air Supply with Lost in Love.

0: the Australian group Air Supply at number 3 for the third week in a row. The song is Lost in Love. The two biggest songs in the USA are coming right up.
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8: From the TriArc Weather Center, here's a look at your forecast. A few clouds early, but clearing up as the day plays out. We'll stay mostly sunny this afternoon, 87 for a high, a little breezy at times out of the south-southwest. Occasional wind gusts at about 20 miles an hour. Clear overnight tonight, down to 68 degrees for an overnight low and breezy, mostly sunny then into Sunday. That's going to take our daytime high up to 87. I'm staff meteorologist Jason Laird from the TriArc Weather Center.
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3: From the Triarch Weather Center, here's a look at your forecast. A few clouds early, but clearing up as the day plays out. We'll stay mostly sunny this afternoon, 87 for a high, a little breezy at times out of the south-southwest. Occasional wind gusts at about 20 miles an hour. Clear overnight tonight, down to 68 degrees for an overnight low and breezy, mostly sunny then into Sunday. That's going to take our daytime high up to 87. I'm Staff Meteorologist Jason Laird from the Triarch Weather Center.
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4: From the TriArc Weather Center, here's a look at your forecast. A few clouds early, but clearing up as the day plays out. We'll stay mostly sunny this afternoon, 87 for a high, a little breezy at times out of the south-southwest. Occasional wind gusts at about 20 miles an hour. Clear overnight tonight, down to 68 degrees for an overnight low and breezy, mostly sunny then into Sunday. That's going to take our daytime high up to 87. I'm staff meteorologist Jason Laird from the TriArc Weather Center.
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1: Well, Friday was Peace Officers Memorial Day, and the Faulkner County Sheriff's Office and Conway Police Department hosted that annual Fallen Officer Memorial Service. It was held on Friday afternoon at Simon Park. Beebe Chamber of Commerce wants to extend a heartfelt thanks to Bill Handley for his outstanding leadership and dedication while he served as president of the Chamber Board for the last year. Bill's passion for the community, commitment to local businesses, and servant leadership have helped strengthen connections throughout Beebe and continue moving the Chamber forward. And congratulations to Ellen Smith Elementary. They were winners of the 2026 Conway Fire Department Kids Crawl, Drag, and Squirt School competition. They'll be displaying that traveling first place trophy until it's back up for grabs next year. This was the 28th year for the competition. I'm Rick Walker in the First Community Bank Tri-Arc 24-Hour News Center, where community comes first. 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
3: From the Tri-Arc Weather Center, here's a look at your forecast. A few clouds early, but clearing up as the day plays out. We'll stay mostly sunny this afternoon, 87 for a high. A little breezy at times out of the south-southwest. Occasional wind gusts at about 20 miles an hour. Clear overnight tonight, down to 68 degrees for an overnight low and breezy, mostly sunny. Then into Sunday, that's going to take our daytime high up to 87. I'm Staff Meteorologist Jason Laird from the Tri-Arc Weather Center.
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Searcy Parks and Recreation Summer Programs for Children put their list out. 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
3: From the Triarch Weather Center, here's a look at your forecast. Those skies continue to clear up for our Saturday afternoon. Upper 80s for highs and a little breezy out of the south-southwest at times. Mostly clear skies overnight tonight, down to 68 degrees. Still breezy out of the south. Occasional wind gusts at about 20 miles an hour. Mostly sunny skies then into Sunday. Pretty similar temperatures once again up to 87 and staying breezy. I'm staff meteorologist Jason Laird from the Triarch Weather Center.
0: 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And these are the biggest hits of the 70s, 80s, and 90s. 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
3: From the TriArch Weather Center, here's a look at your forecast. Those skies continue to clear up for our Saturday afternoon. Upper 80s for highs and a little breezy out of the south-southwest at times. Mostly clear skies overnight tonight, down to 68 degrees. Still breezy out of the south. Occasional wind gusts at about 20 miles an hour. Mostly sunny skies then into Sunday. Pretty similar temperatures once again up to 87 and staying breezy. I'm staff meteorologist Jason Laird from the TriArch Weather Center.
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1: Too much of anything is not good for you, baby. 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
1: Conway is the seventh largest city in the state, netting an almost 8,000 increase in residents since 2020. This according to the U.S. Census Bureau's Population and Housing Unit latest estimate report. City's population as of July 1st of last year, 73,328 residents. Little Rock, Fayetteville, Fort Smith, Springdale, Jonesboro, and Rogers remain the first through sixth most populous cities in the state. The Census Bureau's estimates released Thursday indicate the city grew by more than 12% over a five-year period, more than 10% higher than the national average. The city's one-year growth rate is 1,205 residents, or 1.69%, compared to the national average of 0.28%. By the way, Faulkner County, the estimated fifth largest county in the state, with White and Lone Oak also ranked in the top 10. And the Greenbrier Public Schools officially kicked off construction of their new band facility on Thursday. District leaders, student band members, and community partners gathered near Don Jones Stadium to celebrate the investment in the future of the fine arts program. I'm Rick Walker in the First Community Bank Tri-Arc 24-Hour News Center, where community comes first. 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
4: From the Tri-Arc Weather Center, here's a look at your forecast. Those skies continue to clear up for our Saturday afternoon. Upper 80s for highs and a little breezy out of the south-southwest at times. Mostly clear skies overnight tonight, down to 68 degrees. Still breezy out of the south. Occasional wind gusts at about 20 miles an hour. Mostly sunny skies then into Sunday. Pretty similar temperatures once again up to 87 and staying breezy. I'm staff meteorologist Jason Laird from the Tri-Arc Weather Center.
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Cliff and Susan will be performing at City Hall Park. That's happening Thursday, 6 to 8 p.m. They'll have live music, food trucks, and yard games as well. And it's a night of dancing, dancing at dusk with the Southwest Steppers Dance Workout Class. The event is free. It's open to all. It's at Julius Breckling Riverfront Park in North Little Rock. That's happening Thursday, 6 to 7:30 p.m. Now, if you need more details, more information on these or other events, head to that website, triarcradio.com. 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
3: From the Triarc Weather Center, here's a look at your forecast. Those skies continue to clear up for our Saturday afternoon. Upper 80s for highs and a little breezy out of the south-southwest at times. Mostly clear skies overnight tonight, down to 68 degrees. Still breezy out of the south. Occasional wind gusts at about 20 miles an hour. Mostly sunny skies then into Sunday. Pretty similar temperatures once again up to 87 and staying breezy. I'm staff meteorologist Jason Laird from the Triarc Weather Center.
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4: From the Triarch Weather Center, here's a look at your forecast. Those skies continue to clear up for our Saturday afternoon. Upper 80s for highs and a little breezy out of the south-southwest at times. Mostly clear skies overnight tonight, down to 68 degrees. Still breezy out of the south. Occasional wind gusts at about 20 miles an hour. Mostly sunny skies then into Sunday. Pretty similar temperatures once again up to 87 and staying breezy. I'm staff meteorologist Jason Laird from the Triarch Weather Center.
0: From Conway to Searcy to Cabot, this is the Triarch. And these are the biggest hits of the 70s, 80s, and 90s. 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
3: From the Triarc Weather Center, here's a look at your forecast. Those skies continue to clear up for our Saturday afternoon. Upper 80s for highs and a little breezy out of the south-southwest at times. Mostly clear skies overnight tonight, down to 68 degrees. Still breezy out of the south. Occasional wind gusts at about 20 miles an hour. Mostly sunny skies then into Sunday. Pretty similar temperatures once again up to 87 and staying breezy. I'm staff meteorologist Jason Laird from the Triarc Weather Center.
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1: 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The Arkansas Supreme Court has dismissed appeals by Governor Sanders asking for lower court rulings against her in 2 lawsuits to be reversed. That ends a legal battle that began last October after the governor set special elections for vacant Senate and House seats hundreds of days past a statutory deadline. The governor first set those special elections to coincide with the November general election, then in June. But either date would have denied voters in House District 70 in Pulaski County or Senate District 26 in the River Valley representation at the fiscal session. I'm Rick Walker in the First Community Bank Tri-Arc 24-Hour News Center, where community comes first. 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
3: From the Tri-Arc Weather Center, here's a look at your forecast. Those skies continue to clear up for our Saturday afternoon, upper 80s for highs, and a little breezy out of the south-southwest at times. Mostly clear skies overnight tonight, down to 68 degrees, still breezy out of the south, occasional wind gusts at about 20 miles an hour. Mostly sunny skies, then into Sunday, pretty similar temperatures once again up to 87 and staying breezy. I'm staff meteorologist Jason Laird from the Tri-Arc Weather Center.
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Do you love history? You can join a park interpreter to learn more about the local history while touring the 143-year-old Woolley Cabin. The cabin tour will be preceded by an optional easy half-mile hike on the cabin trail. That's Monday, 3 p.m. at Woolley Cabin at the Woolley Hollow State Park. Little Crafters invited to make jellyfish in Jacksonville on Monday. They're going to play sensory bins, make bubble towers, and make your very own jellyfish. That's Monday, 3:30 p.m. at the library in Jacksonville. And it's a caregiver support group in Maumelle on Tuesday. As a caregiver, family member, or friend of someone who has Alzheimer's or some other form of dementia or chronic illness, you might feel overwhelmed and frustrated. Sometimes it helps to talk it out with other people who understand. That's Tuesday at noon at the Lakes of Maumelle Health and Rehab. 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
5: From the Triarc Weather Center, here's a look at your forecast. Those skies continue to clear up for our Saturday afternoon. Upper 80s for highs and a little breezy out of the south-southwest at times. Mostly clear skies overnight tonight, down to 68 degrees. Still breezy out of the south. Occasional wind gusts at about 20 miles an hour. Mostly sunny skies then into Sunday. Pretty similar temperatures once again up to 87 and staying breezy. I'm staff meteorologist Jason Laird from the Triarc Weather Center.
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2: From the Triarch Weather Center, here's a look at your forecast. Those skies continue to clear up for our Saturday afternoon. Upper 80s for highs and a little breezy out of the south-southwest at times. Mostly clear skies overnight tonight, down to 68 degrees. Still breezy out of the south. Occasional wind gusts at about 20 miles an hour. Mostly sunny skies then into Sunday. Pretty similar temperatures once again up to 87 and staying breezy. I'm staff meteorologist Jason Laird from the Triarch Weather Center.
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4: From the TriArc Weather Center, here's a look at your forecast. Those skies continue to clear up for our Saturday afternoon. Upper 80s for highs and a little breezy out of the south-southwest at times. Mostly clear skies overnight tonight, down to 68 degrees. Still breezy out of the south. Occasional wind gusts at about 20 miles an hour. Mostly sunny skies then into Sunday. Pretty similar temperatures once again up to 87 and staying breezy. I'm staff meteorologist Jason Laird from the TriArc Weather Center.
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1: A 34-year-old Bologna man facing a capital murder charge after a woman was found shot and killed in the early morning hours of May 7th in Little Rock. Pablo Gonzalez, arrested by police Thursday, taken into custody at the Pulaski County Regional Detention Center, also facing charges of probation revocation in both Pulaski and Faulkner counties. Back on May 7th, Little Rock detectives were notified of a possible shooting involving an unreported missing person, later identified as 28-year-old Jeliah Miller of Little Rock. Central Arkansas Veterans Healthcare System hosting a veteran town hall coming up Wednesday, May 27th. It'll be from 10 to 11 in Class 134 at the Veteran and Military Resource Center. That's located at 302 Donaghy Avenue in Conway. Release states that veterans can receive important information and healthcare updates during the one-hour event. And there are currently no known cases of hantavirus in the United States after an outbreak on a cruise ship sickened 11 people and forced dozens into quarantine. I'm Rick Walker in the First Community Bank Triarch 24-Hour News Center, where community comes first. 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
5: From the Triarch Weather Center, here's a look at your forecast. Those skies continue to clear up for our Saturday afternoon. Upper 80s for highs and a little breezy out of the south-southwest at times. Mostly clear skies overnight tonight, down to 68 degrees. Still breezy out of the south. Occasional wind gusts at about 20 miles an hour. Mostly sunny skies then into Sunday. Pretty similar temperatures once again up to 87 and staying breezy. I'm staff meteorologist Jason Laird from the Triarch Weather Center.
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3: From the Triarc Weather Center, here's a look at your forecast. Those skies continue to clear up for our Saturday afternoon. Upper 80s for highs and a little breezy out of the south-southwest at times. Mostly clear skies overnight tonight, down to 68 degrees. Still breezy out of the south. Occasional wind gusts at about 20 miles an hour. Mostly sunny skies then into Sunday. Pretty similar temperatures once again up to 87 and staying breezy. I'm staff meteorologist Jason Laird from the Triarc Weather Center.
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3: From the Triarc Weather Center, here's a look at your forecast. Those skies continue to clear up for our Saturday afternoon. Upper 80s for highs and a little breezy out of the south-southwest at times. Mostly clear skies overnight tonight, down to 68 degrees. Still breezy out of the south. Occasional wind gusts at about 20 miles an hour. Mostly sunny skies then into Sunday. Pretty similar temperatures once again up to 87 and staying breezy. I'm staff meteorologist Jason Laird from the Triarc Weather Center.
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4: From the TriArc Weather Center, here's a look at your forecast. Those skies continue to clear up for our Saturday afternoon. Upper 80s for highs and a little breezy out of the south-southwest at times. Mostly clear skies overnight tonight, down to 68 degrees. Still breezy out of the south. Occasional wind gusts at about 20 miles an hour. Mostly sunny skies then into Sunday. Pretty similar temperatures once again up to 87 and staying breezy. I'm staff meteorologist Jason Laird from the TriArc Weather Center.
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1: Central Baptist College has announced a leadership change in two of its athletic programs. Dr. Aaron Brister, leaving behind a successful 13-season run as the head baseball coach, will be taking over the men's and women's cross-country programs, which return this fall. After a one-year hiatus, Ryan Guyton was announced as Brister's replacement. Under Brister's leadership, Mustangs won 392 games and claimed American Midwest Conference tournament titles in 2016 and this past season. Conway Area Chamber of Commerce excited to welcome Jay Brogdon as the featured speaker for the second event in the 2026 Nabholz CEO Luncheon Series. He's the president and CEO of Simmons First National and Simmons Bank. He'll be speaking Thursday at 11:30 a.m. at Central Baptist College. 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I'm Rick Walker in the First Community Bank, Tri-Arc 24-Hour News Center, where community comes first. 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
5: From the Tri-Arc Weather Center, here's a look at your forecast. Those skies continue to clear up for our Saturday afternoon. Upper 80s for highs and a little breezy out of the south-southwest at times. Mostly clear skies overnight tonight, down to 68 degrees. Still breezy out of the south. Occasional wind gusts at about 20 miles an hour. Mostly sunny skies then into Sunday. Pretty similar temperatures once again up to 87 and staying breezy. I'm staff meteorologist Jason Laird from the Tri-Arc Weather Center.
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0: 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Cliff and Susan will be performing at City Hall Park. That's happening Thursday, 6 to 8 p.m. They'll have live music, food trucks, and yard games as well. And it's a night of dancing, dancing at dusk with the Southwest Steppers Dance Workout Class. The event is free. It's open to all. It's at Julius Breckling Riverfront Park in North Little Rock. That's happening Thursday, 6 to 7:30 p.m. Now, if you need more details, more information on these or other events, head to that website, triarcradio.com. 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
4: From the TriArc Weather Center, here's a look at your forecast. Those skies continue to clear up for our Saturday afternoon. Upper 80s for highs and a little breezy out of the south-southwest at times. Mostly clear skies overnight tonight, down to 68 degrees. Still breezy out of the south. Occasional wind gusts at about 20 miles an hour. Mostly sunny skies then into Sunday. Pretty similar temperatures once again up to 87 and staying breezy. I'm staff meteorologist Jason Laird from the TriArc Weather Center.
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2: From the Triarch Weather Center, here's a look at your forecast. Those skies continue to clear up for our Saturday afternoon. Upper 80s for highs and a little breezy out of the south-southwest at times. Mostly clear skies overnight tonight, down to 68 degrees. Still breezy out of the south. Occasional wind gusts at about 20 miles an hour. Mostly sunny skies, then into Sunday. Pretty similar temperatures once again, up to 87 and staying breezy. I'm staff meteorologist Jason Laird from the Triarch Weather Center.
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2: From the Triarch Weather Center, here's a look at your forecast. Those skies continue to clear up for our Saturday afternoon. Upper 80s for highs and a little breezy out of the south-southwest at times. Mostly clear skies overnight tonight, down to 68 degrees. Still breezy out of the south. Occasional wind gusts at about 20 miles an hour. Mostly sunny skies then into Sunday. Pretty similar temperatures once again up to 87 and staying breezy. I'm staff meteorologist Jason Laird from the Triarch Weather Center.
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1: Well, Friday was Peace Officers Memorial Day, and the Faulkner County Sheriff's Office and Conway Police Department hosted that annual Fallen Officer Memorial Service. It was held on Friday afternoon at Simon Park. BB Chamber of Commerce wants to extend a heartfelt thanks to Bill Handley for his outstanding leadership and dedication. While he served as president of the Chamber Board for the last year, Bill's passion for the community, commitment to local businesses, and servant leadership have helped strengthen connections throughout BB and continue moving the Chamber forward. And congratulations to Ellen Smith Elementary. They were winners of the 2026 Conway Fire Department Kids Crawl, Drag, and Squirt School competition. They'll be displaying that traveling first place trophy until it's back up for grabs next year. This was the 28th year for the competition. I'm Rick Walker in the First Community Bank Triarch 24-Hour News Center, where community comes first. 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
2: From the Triarch Weather Center, here's a look at your forecast. Those skies continue to clear up for our Saturday afternoon. Upper 80s for highs and a little breezy out of the south-southwest at times. Mostly clear skies overnight tonight, down to 68 degrees. Still breezy out of the south. Occasional wind gusts at about 20 miles an hour. Mostly sunny skies then into Sunday. Pretty similar temperatures once again up to 87 and staying breezy. I'm staff meteorologist Jason Laird from the Triarch Weather Center.
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Do you love history? You can join a park interpreter to learn more about the local history while touring the 143-year-old Woolly Cabin. The cabin tour will be preceded by an optional easy half-mile hike on the cabin trail. That's Monday, 3 p.m. at Woolly Cabin at the Woolly Hollow State Park. Little Crafters invited to make jellyfish in Jacksonville on Monday. They're going to play sensory bins, make bubble towers, and make your very own jellyfish. That's Monday, 3:30 p.m. at the library in Jacksonville. And it's a caregiver support group in Maumelle on Tuesday. As a caregiver, family member, or friend of someone who has Alzheimer's or some other form of dementia or chronic illness, you might feel overwhelmed and frustrated. Sometimes it helps to talk it out with other people who understand. That's Tuesday at noon at the Lakes of Maumelle Health and Rehab. 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I'm Jennifer Lipp with your TriArc Community Calendar on the new Big 92.7.

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7: From the TriArc Weather Center, here's a look at your forecast. Those skies continue to clear up for our Saturday afternoon, upper 80s for highs, and a little breezy out of the south-southwest at times. Mostly clear skies overnight tonight, down to 68 degrees, still breezy out of the south, occasional wind gusts at about 20 miles an hour. Mostly sunny skies, then into Sunday, pretty similar temperatures once again up to 87 and staying breezy. I'm staff meteorologist Jason Laird from the TriArc Weather Center.
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3: From the Triarch Weather Center, here's a look at your forecast. Those skies continue to clear up for our Saturday afternoon. Upper 80s for highs and a little breezy out of the south-southwest at times. Mostly clear skies overnight tonight, down to 68 degrees. Still breezy out of the south. Occasional wind gusts at about 20 miles an hour. Mostly sunny skies then into Sunday. Pretty similar temperatures once again up to 87 and staying breezy. I'm staff meteorologist Jason Laird from the Triarch Weather Center.
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2: From the Triarc Weather Center, here's a look at your forecast. Those skies continue to clear up for our Saturday afternoon. Upper 80s for highs and a little breezy out of the south-southwest at times. Mostly clear skies overnight tonight, down to 68 degrees. Still breezy out of the south. Occasional wind gusts at about 20 miles an hour. Mostly sunny skies then into Sunday. Pretty similar temperatures once again up to 87 and staying breezy. I'm staff meteorologist Jason Laird from the Triarc Weather Center.
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1: Conway is the seventh largest city in the state, netting an almost 8,000 increase in residents since 2020. This according to the U.S. Census Bureau's Population and Housing Unit latest estimate report. City's population as of July 1st of last year, 73,328 residents. Little Rock, Fayetteville, Fort Smith, Springdale, Jonesboro, and Rogers remain the first through sixth most populous cities in the state. The Census Bureau's estimates released Thursday indicate the city grew by more than 12% over a five-year period, more than 10% higher than the national average. The city's one-year growth rate is 1,205 residents, or 1.69%, compared to the national average of 0.28%. By the way, Faulkner County, the estimated fifth largest county in the state, with White and Lone Oak also ranked in the top 10. And the Greenbrier Public Schools officially kicked off construction of their new band facility on Thursday. District leaders, student band members, and community partners gathered near Don Jones Stadium to celebrate the investment in the future of the fine arts program. I'm Rick Walker in the First Community Bank Tri-Arc 24-Hour News Center, where community comes first. 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
2: From the Tri-Arc Weather Center, here's a look at your forecast. Those skies continue to clear up for our Saturday afternoon. Upper 80s for highs and a little breezy out of the south-southwest at times. Mostly clear skies overnight tonight, down to 68 degrees. Still breezy out of the south. Occasional wind gusts at about 20 miles an hour. Mostly sunny skies then into Sunday. Pretty similar temperatures once again up to 87 and staying breezy. I'm staff meteorologist Jason Laird from the Tri-Arc Weather Center.
0: From Conway to Searcy to Cabot, this is the Tri-Arc. And these are the biggest hits of the 70s, 80s, and 90s. 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

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That'll be Tuesday from 5:30 to 7 p.m. at Conway Regional Medical Center. 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
4: From the Triarc Weather Center, here's a look at your forecast. Those skies continue to clear up for our Saturday afternoon. Upper 80s for highs and a little breezy out of the south-southwest at times. Mostly clear skies overnight tonight, down to 68 degrees. Still breezy out of the south. Occasional wind gusts at about 20 miles an hour. Mostly sunny skies then into Sunday. Pretty similar temperatures once again up to 87 and staying breezy. I'm staff meteorologist Jason Laird from the Triarc Weather Center.
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2: From the Triarch Weather Center, here's a look at your forecast. Mostly clear skies overnight tonight, down to 68 degrees for an overnight low. Still breezy out of the south, occasional wind gusts at about 20 miles an hour. More of the same into Sunday. Staying mostly sunny, pushing our daytime high once again to 87. Breezy out of the south, gusts at about 20. A couple of light late-day clouds, partly cloudy and 72 then Sunday night. I'm staff meteorologist Jason Laird from the Triarch Weather Center.
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5: From the Triarc Weather Center, here's a look at your forecast. Mostly clear skies overnight tonight, down to 68 degrees for an overnight low. Still breezy out of the south, occasional wind gusts at about 20 miles an hour. More of the same into Sunday. Staying mostly sunny, pushing our daytime high once again to 87. Breezy out of the south, gusts at about 20. A couple of light late day clouds, partly cloudy and 72 then Sunday night. I'm staff meteorologist Jason Laird from the Triarc Weather Center.
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1: 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The Arkansas Supreme Court has dismissed appeals by Governor Sanders asking for lower court rulings against her in 2 lawsuits to be reversed. That ends a legal battle that began last October after the governor set special elections for vacant Senate and House seats hundreds of days past a statutory deadline. The governor first set those special elections to coincide with the November general election, then in June. But either date would have denied voters in House District 70 in Pulaski County or Senate District 26 in the River Valley representation at the fiscal session. I'm Rick Walker in the First Community Bank Triarch 24-Hour News Center, where community comes first. 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
5: From the Triarch Weather Center, here's a look at your forecast. Mostly clear skies overnight tonight, down to 68 degrees for an overnight low. Still breezy out of the south, occasional wind gusts at about 20 miles an hour. More of the same into Sunday. Staying mostly sunny, pushing our daytime high once again to 87. Breezy out of the south, gusts at about 20. Couple of light late day clouds, partly cloudy and 72 then Sunday night. I'm staff meteorologist Jason Laird from the Triarch Weather Center.
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Cliff and Susan will be performing at City Hall Park. That's happening Thursday, 6 to 8 p.m. They'll have live music, food trucks, and yard games as well. And it's a night of dancing, dancing at dusk with the Southwest Steppers Dance Workout Class. The event is free. It's open to all. It's at Julius Breckling Riverfront Park in North Little Rock. That's happening Thursday, 6 to 7:30 p.m. Now, if you need more details, more information on these or other events, head to that website, triarcradio.com. 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
3: From the TriArc Weather Center, here's a look at your forecast. Mostly clear skies overnight tonight, down to 68 degrees for an overnight low. Still breezy out of the south. Occasional wind gusts at about 20 miles an hour. More of the same into Sunday. Staying mostly sunny, pushing our daytime high once again to 87. Breezy out of the south. Gusts at about 20. A couple of light late day clouds. Partly cloudy and 72 then Sunday night. I'm staff meteorologist Jason Laird from the TriArc Weather Center.
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2: From the Triarch Weather Center, here's a look at your forecast. Mostly clear skies overnight tonight, down to 68 degrees for an overnight low. Still breezy out of the south, occasional wind gusts at about 20 miles an hour. More of the same into Sunday. Staying mostly sunny, pushing our daytime high once again to 87. Breezy out of the south, gusts at about 20. A couple of light late-day clouds, partly cloudy and 72 then Sunday night. I'm staff meteorologist Jason Laird from the Triarch Weather Center.
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3: From the Tri-Arc Weather Center, here's a look at your forecast. Mostly clear skies overnight tonight, down to 68 degrees for an overnight low. Still breezy out of the south, occasional wind gusts at about 20 miles an hour. More of the same into Sunday. Staying mostly sunny, pushing our daytime high once again to 87. Breezy out of the south, gusts at about 20. A couple of light late day clouds, partly cloudy and 72 then Sunday night. I'm staff meteorologist Jason Laird from the Tri-Arc Weather Center.
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4: You can't touch this. 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
1: A 34-year-old Bologna man facing a capital murder charge after a woman was found shot and killed in the early morning hours of May 7th in Little Rock. Pablo Gonzalez, arrested by police Thursday, taken into custody at the Pulaski County Regional Detention Center, also facing charges of probation revocation in both Pulaski and Faulkner counties. Back on May 7th, Little Rock detectives were notified of a possible shooting involving an unreported missing person, later identified as 28-year-old Jeliah Miller of Little Rock. Central Arkansas Veterans Healthcare System hosting a veteran town hall coming up Wednesday, May 27th. It'll be from 10 to 11 in Class 134 at the Veteran and Military Resource Center. That's located at 302 Donaghy Avenue in Conway. Release states that veterans can receive important information and healthcare updates during the one-hour event. And there are currently no known cases of hantavirus in the United States after an outbreak on a cruise ship sickened 11 people and forced dozens into quarantine. I'm Rick Walker in the First Community Bank Tri-Arc 24-Hour News Center, where community comes first. 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
3: From the Tri-Arc Weather Center, here's a look at your forecast. Mostly clear skies overnight tonight, down to 68 degrees for an overnight low. Still breezy out of the south, occasional wind gusts at about 20 miles an hour. More of the same into Sunday. Staying mostly sunny, pushing our daytime high once again to 87. Breezy out of the south, gusts at about 20. A couple of light late day clouds, partly cloudy and 72 then Sunday night. I'm staff meteorologist Jason Laird from the Tri-Arc Weather Center.
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join a park interpreter to learn more about the local history while touring the 143-year-old Lily Cabin. The cabin tour will be preceded by an optional easy half-mile hike on the cabin trail. That's Monday, 3 p.m. at Woolly Cabin at the Woolly Hollow State Park. Little Crafters invited to make jellyfish in Jacksonville on Monday. They're going to play sensory bins, make bubble towers, and make your very own jellyfish. That's Monday, 3:30 p.m. at the library in Jacksonville. And it's a caregiver support group in Maumelle on Tuesday. As a caregiver, family member, or friend of someone who has Alzheimer's or some other form of dementia or chronic illness, you might feel overwhelmed and frustrated. Sometimes it helps to talk it out with other people who understand. That's Tuesday at noon at the Lakes at Maumelle Health and Rehab. 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I'm Jennifer Lipp with your TriArc Community Calendar on the new Big 92.7.

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4: From the Triarc Weather Center, here's a look at your forecast. Mostly clear skies overnight tonight, down to 68 degrees for an overnight low. Still breezy out of the south, occasional wind gusts at about 20 miles an hour. More of the same into Sunday. Staying mostly sunny, pushing our daytime high once again to 87. Breezy out of the south, gusts at about 20. A couple of light late day clouds, partly cloudy and 72 then Sunday night. I'm staff meteorologist Jason Laird from the Triarc Weather Center.
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